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1: And now, prepare yourself to be taken through a musical odyssey from the past to the present. And into the future, a musical journey that will span nearly a century of the greatest music ever recorded. Now, hold on to your seats. Here comes tonight's entertainment.

ask you how you do. So let it be known, man, your love was never cool. And clear this off your pity, tell this off your move. You're out here and you don't know, take this all on.